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Imagine a world where there's only peace, full but nothing but love, full but nothing but joy. This world is something that we need. Imagine!

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0: 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Jer volimo glazbu, jer volimo hitove. 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
1: Šiš. Girl, I'm about to have a panic attack. I